0: love is a beautiful thing. When the someone that you love loves you too. But it hurts so bad.
1: Well, you know that those cowbells, honey. That's me, Rosie Chalmers, Boulder Creek Community Radio Station, with Good Morning Monterey Bay, Monday through Friday, 7 to 9 a.m. We have some fun, we have some tunes, we have some trivia, we have some people. Who knows what we're going to have? It's always exciting to find out. Tune in yourself. Thanks.

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But GM wouldn't miss just one little piece, especially if I strung it out over 7 years. So the first day I got me a fuel pump, the next day I got me an engine and a trunk, then I got me a transmission and all the chrome.

on Tailfield. And about this time my wife walked out. I could see in her eyes she had her doubts, but she opened the door and said, honey, take me for a spin. So we drove uptown just to get the tag, and I headed right down the main drag. I could hear everybody laughing from blocks around. But up there at the courthouse they didn't laugh, 'cause to top it up took the whole staff. And we got through the tidal wave 60 pounds.

Hey, this is DJ Darren Lee. 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

I wish that when it was going down, you weren't thinking it'd be far.

What is up, Radioland? My name is Douglas. I'm the bass player for Stormy Strong. I'm here rocking at the 2024 KBCZ Music Fest. 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

Oh, that's okay. Bam. Ta-da. 2, 3, 4.

lot of shoes, a lot of rice. The groom is nervous, he answers twice. It's really killing.

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2: 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They come in from all over the state, so tune in Sunday mornings at 11 a.m.
1: Y'all come back now, yeah?

0: so different from here. You know, I keep waving to people as I'm walking by. You can't do that.
1: you can't do that.
0: About 5 minutes, and you're like, my God, there's so many people here. Good morning. Good morning. No, you don't do that here. All right, let's hear it.
1: All right, this song is called Back Again.

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Always gets a second look when fellas passing by. Every time you see her, she's with a different guy.